0: High Chaparral was a television series broadcast on NBC from 1967. It was an American Western action-adventure drama set in dry Arizona in the 1870s. It starred Leif Erickson and Mark Slade. We'll hear from both, but as Mark Slade advises, he played Billy Boy Blue, and he had a mind of his own and a strict father, Mark Slade.
1: Yeah, I play a kid named Billy Blue Cannon, who's the son of Leif Erickson. And he's a very sensitive young guy. He's trying to understand things that are going on around him, the situation that the family's in and so forth. He has his own ideas. And his father is a very strict man, and he's trying to understand the father. I think it kind of goes along with some of the relationships between young people and parents today, what they call a generation gap, which there is. And I think this will kind of be a series that will explain both sides, explain the parents' side and explain the young people's side, the whole picture.
0: Leif Erickson.
2: Well, in the days of the early West out here in this very area, Tucson and its environs, I am led to believe through the local historian here even, that the settlers, that is the head

0: you very much.
1: Thank you very much.
2: Gone for a change.

to the breakfast table while the kids are going off to school. Goodbye. And she reaches out, takes my hand, squeezes it, and says, how you feel, huh?

It's not time to make a change. Just relax, take it easy. You're still young, that's your fault. There's so much you have to

That was the quite familiar voice of Skavia Rudd, born in 1978. Singer, songwriter, musician, and multi-instrumentalist, and he mainly minimal instrumentation, acoustic guitar, beatbox, microphone, and ditch, and I think sometimes he plays also harmonica. And he claims to be of Aboriginal heritage, with Irish and Scottish heritage thrown in as well. And